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0: 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Gillian Welch with Look at Miss Ohio and The Replacements, Bastards of Young. 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

0: Fontaines, D.C., Marianne on 93.9 The River. Rodrigo y Gabriela, Tamacoon. That was, I think, the first song that we started playing by them, Lo, these many years ago. They will be at the Academy of Music on October 26th. And they grew up in Mexico. They played together, and then they played in bands together. And then when they didn't like how things were going, they decided to move to Ireland, as people do, not knowing how to speak the language, didn't care. They started busking on the streets and made a name for themselves and ended up with an album that came across the river's desk. Oh, man, so many years ago. I love the sounds of Rodrigo and Gabriela. They are great guitar players. And if you go, you're going to have a lot of fun. You can find details on the Academy Music of website. It's 93.9 The River.
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Phoebe Bridgers, Lost Boys on 93.9 The River. Guess Who from 1970 and No Sugar Tonight, New Mother Nature, a medley, if you will. Although I think the song that most people care about is No Sugar Tonight. That song is so great. One of my personal favorites from them. It's 93.9 The River. And if you listen to Blue Monday, then you will hear Nighttime Will talking about how this song was originally done by Howlin' Wolf. It's a great tune. So many people have covered it over the years. And now Valerie June is doing a version of Smokestack on 93.9 The River.

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0: 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It's 93.9 The River tomorrow morning on Mornings with Steve. Let's see, Wes will come in and they'll be climbing the whiskey wall. Nighttime Will might come in and have Steve interpret his dreams, which is always interesting. And if that weren't enough, I believe folks are coming by to talk about the East Hampton Porch Fest, which is happening on Saturday. They've been doing it for a few years, and every year it just gets bigger and bigger. This year is the biggest it's ever been, and I think that stores in town are also going to be doing stuff, too. It's just going to be a wild event. 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I'm excited because they're lined up with Wake the Dead Donuts, and that means we'll have some Wake the Dead Donuts tomorrow. Looking forward to that especially. And East Hampton Porch Fest, you can find online. 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

forever, and that's a mighty long time. But I'm here to tell you, there's something else. The afterworld. 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

0: 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R.E.M. with Carnival of Sorts, Boxcars, one of my favorite songs from the early days of R.E.M. Prince and the Revolution and Steve Earle and Los Lobos. It's 93.9 The River. So many things going on this weekend, but don't forget about the Market Street Market, a curiosities fair where they take over Market Street in downtown Northampton with over 50 vendors. It is going to be so much fun. I loved it last year, and this year looks even more out of control. It's going to be a real curiosity, and you'll be able to find it on Saturday. The rain date is for Sunday, but Saturday is going to be 11 to 6. 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

0: I don't know how to say it, but you know, it's I probably learned more in this week, you know, than I have in the last 2 or 3 years. 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
0: 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There's so many great shows happening. It would be a shame not to go out right now.
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0: 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There's so many great shows happening. It would be a shame not to go out right now.
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4: WHMP News, I'm Jess Tyler. Amherst is getting a big federal boost as it works to add more firefighters. FEMA has awarded the town $888,000 to help hire 6 new firefighter paramedics over the next 3 years. The money speeds up Amherst's staffing plan and could bring the department to as many as 55 full-time members by 2029. Once the grant runs out, though, the town will have to cover those salaries and benefits on its own. Congressman Jim McGovern says Democrats need to be prepared if President Trump challenges or refuses to accept the results of a free and fair election.
5: We're going to have to be thinking about national strikes. We're going to have to be thinking about whatever it takes. We cannot allow this country to move forward if he decides to ignore a free and fair election. And again, hopefully there are some Republicans with some decency that will dissent, because, I mean, they will understand the severity of trying to delegitimize a free and fair election.
4: McGovern says Congress also needs to reassert its oversight role and be prepared to defend the election process. Drivers in East Hampton are being asked to steer clear of part of Ferry Street after the roadway gave way Thursday afternoon. A large sinkhole opened up, forcing police to close Ferry Street between Pleasant Street and Emerald Place. Crews were on scene working on the problem, and police say the road would remain closed until it could be made safe. No immediate word on what caused the sinkhole. The new Jones Library is starting to take shape in Amherst, and some of the old building is becoming part of the new look. Historic windows, stonework, and slate roofing are being worked right into the $46 million expansion. The project will also add much larger spaces for teens and kids, more study rooms, a sensory room, and expanded ESL space. The renovated library is expected to reopen in the summer of 2027. If you're looking for some fall fun this weekend, Shelburne Falls has plenty of it. Buckland Shelburne Elementary is hosting its third annual Oktoberfest Saturday from 10 to 5 with live music, a big kids zone, pumpkin decorating, food, vendors, and a beer tent for the grown-ups. Admission is free and money raised to help send sixth graders on a week-long outdoor learning trip to Maine. And Conway is packing a whole lot of fall fun into one weekend as well. Festival of the Hills is back with live music, a parade, road race, log splitting, food, crafts, and the always popular skillet toss. Events run Friday through Sunday with most of the action centered around town. Stay connected to what's happening in your community. Local news is just a tap away on our free WHMP app.
6: This is Scott Cohen. We don't have the Red Sox to kick around anymore, but the final piece of the Major League Baseball playoff picture was filled last night when the Atlanta Braves beat the Philadelphia Phillies 6-2 to earn a date with the LA Dodgers in the National League Divisional Series. For the Braves, they open the series tomorrow in Los Angeles. Other games that'll be played, the Padres at the Brewers in the American League. It's the White Sox and Guardians and the Yankees and Tampa Rays. NFL football last night, the Cleveland Browns. Browns improved to 3-1 with a 27-24 win over the Pittsburgh Steelers. Sunday, the Patriots are in Buffalo to take on the Bills. They're 6.5-point underdogs. Quarterback Drake May is officially on the injury report, but he's been a full participant in practice. The UMass Minutemen will try and make it 5 in a row when they host Eastern Michigan in Amherst on Saturday afternoon.
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8: Good morning. Here's your Valley weather. Chance of showers today, but mainly after 3 p.m. Increasing clouds with a high near 81 degrees. This afternoon could become windy as well. Tonight, a chance of showers before 8 p.m. Cloudy during the evening, then gradually clearing with a low around 52. Saturday, sunny with a high around 70 degrees. Saturday night, mostly clear with a low around 44. Sunday, mostly sunny with a high in the mid-60s. And then Sunday night, mostly cloudy with a low around 50. Enjoy your weekend.

0: At the Bement School. Yes, blue blazers. 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Traditional, but forward-thinking. We're not stuck in the past. 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Compassion, integrity, resilience, respect. 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I'm Kim Laughlin, Director of Admission at Bement. 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
1: Escape.

Kings of Leon, My Whole World. Woo! It's a good song. Caleb Folliwell wrote that, I guess during a difficult period. And it is the lead single on the new Kings of Leon album, which is coming out November 6th. How about that? How about them apples? How are you this morning? Guess what? It's Friday. Woo-wee! It's about time. Suzanne Vega, Blood Makes Noise, coming to the area on the 20th. And then kick things off with Just Let Go.

0: Our blue blazers have grass stains on them, a running joke at the Bement School. Yes, blue blazers. Bement is traditional in certain little ways. Traditional, but forward-thinking. We're not stuck in the past. We're serious about education, about learning and studying. Above and beyond academics, there are four core values we abide by at the Bement School. Compassion, integrity, resilience, respect. 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I'm Kim Laughlin, Director of Admission at Bement. 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

0: Oh, yeah. Dancing away in the studio on a Friday morning. If I Let You, the Womack Sisters. So good. 629. Oh, yeah. I wanted to talk about the other songs, too. Born from Waxahachie. And then Tainted Love. Song composed by Ed Cobb, formerly of the group The Four Preps. But artist Gloria Jones made the first recording of Tainted Love in 1964. Who played lead guitar? I'll give you a second. Who played lead guitar on the original track of Tainted Love? Oh, how'd you know that? Yes, you're right. It was Glenn Campbell. Good job. And of course, fast forward, Soft Cell had a huge hit with it. Well, that's all I got for you. It's Friday! Woohoo!
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0: Danielle Ponder, Sun and Moon. Danielle Ponder, from Rochester, like a few other good folks I know. Nighttime Will, Bob Sillman, director of the Young and Hard Corps. Danielle Ponder went to law school at Northeastern, got a law degree, practiced law for a little while as a public defender, and then made some music, and now we get to listen to her. Sun and Moon, awesome song. Sister Sledge before that, for Frank from Southern Vermont. My best friend when I was like 10 or 11, it was Jason Gallagher. He lived across the street from me. And my dad, Jason and I were inseparable, did everything together. You know, we were still losing teeth. And so my dad took it upon himself to tell us how ugly we were all the time. In a fun way. He's like, you guys are the ugliest things I've ever seen. You know, that was his love language. Insults. But, so we would sing that song to him all the time, except we would change the words to We Are Ugly. And we would sing it to my dad until it annoyed the hell out of him. And he stopped calling us ugly. So there you go. Dave Hayes, the Weather Nut, coming up at 7:30. I got Toth tickets for Sunday night. I'm really excited about this Toth show. I got that feeling. Remember that feeling I tell you about every once in a while? That I think it's going to be a really good show and we're going to be talking about it afterwards. I got that feeling for this Sunday night at the Drake. So I'm going to give away a pair of tickets here real soon. And then Johnny Blue Sky's tickets later. And then Toth tickets again later. East Hampton Porsche Fest is this weekend. Have some folks coming on and tell us about that. It's going to be a good day. I know it. I can feel it.
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3: WHMP News, I'm Jess Tyler. Amherst is getting a big federal boost as it works to add more firefighters. FEMA has awarded the town $888,000 to help hire 6 new firefighter paramedics over the next 3 years. The money speeds up Amherst's staffing plan and could bring the department to as many as 55 full-time members by 2029. Once the grant runs out, though, the town will have to cover those salaries and benefits on its own. Congressman Jim McGovern says Democrats need to be prepared if President Trump challenges or refuses to accept the results of a free and fair election.
4: We're going to have to be thinking about national strikes. We're going to have to be thinking about whatever it takes. We cannot allow this country to move forward if he decides to ignore a free and fair election. And again, hopefully there are some Republicans with some decency that will dissent, because, I mean, they will understand the severity of trying to delegitimize a free and fair election.
3: McGovern says Congress also needs to reassert its oversight role and be prepared to defend the election process. Drivers in East Hampton are being asked to steer clear of part of Ferry Street after the roadway gave way Thursday afternoon. A large sinkhole opened up, forcing police to close Ferry Street between Pleasant Street and Emerald Place. Crews were on scene working on the problem, and police say the road would remain closed until it could be made safe. No immediate word on what caused the sinkhole. The new Jones Library is starting to take shape in Amherst, and some of the old building is becoming part of the new look. Historic windows, stonework, and slate roofing are being worked right into the $46 million expansion. The project will also add much larger spaces for teens and kids, more study rooms, a sensory room, and expanded ESL space. The renovated library is expected to reopen in the summer of 2027. If you're looking for some fall fun this weekend, Shelburne Falls has plenty of it. Buckland Shelburne Elementary is hosting its third annual Oktoberfest Saturday from 10 to 5 with live music, a big kids zone, pumpkin decorating, food, vendors, and a beer tent for the grown-ups. Admission is free and money raised helps send sixth graders on a week-long outdoor learning trip to Maine. And Conway is packing a whole lot of fall fun into one weekend as well. Festival of the Hills is back with live music, a parade, road race, log splitting, food, crafts, and the always popular skillet toss. Events run Friday through Sunday with most of the action centered around town. Stay connected to what's happening in your community. 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
5: This is Scott Cohen. Football leads the way this morning. The Thursday night variety. The Cleveland Browns improved to 3-1 with a 27-24 win over the Pittsburgh Steelers. A 56-yard field goal with 10 seconds left won the game. Meantime, Sunday, of course, the Patriots visit the Bills in Buffalo as 6.5-point underdogs. Drake May officially appearing on the injury report with a shoulder injury, but he's been a full participant in practice. Locally, the UMass Minutemen will try and make it 5 straight wins as they host Eastern Michigan in Amherst. It's homecoming weekend, and UConn will host Syracuse at noon tomorrow. Major League Baseball, the final piece of the playoff picture was filled yesterday. The Atlanta Braves beating the Philadelphia Phillies 6-2 to earn a date with the LA Dodgers. Everything gets going tomorrow. Atlanta at LA. The Padres will visit the Brewers in the American League. It's the White Sox and Guardians and the Yankees and Tampa Rays.
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7: Good morning. Here's your Valley weather. Chance of showers today, but mainly after 3 p.m. Increasing clouds with a high near 81 degrees. This afternoon could become windy as well. Tonight, a chance of showers before 8 p.m., cloudy during the evening, then gradually clearing with a low around 52. Saturday, sunny with a high around 70 degrees. Saturday night, mostly clear with a low around 44. Sunday, mostly sunny with a high in the mid-60s. And then Sunday night, mostly cloudy with a low around 50. 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

0: Jalen Nagonda, Burning Temptation. So good. Before that, Toth, You're Not Broken, off of his brand new album. And the voice said, I guess it's his first local big headlining show for this album at the Drake on Sunday night. I'm looking forward to it. It's going to be a great show. And we'll hear more from Toth later today. We'll also give away a pair of tickets to that show at the Drake on Sunday night. Good morning, it's Steve, 718. Happy October. It's October 2nd. It's Friday. I hope you're feeling shiny. There's so much happening this weekend. I don't know if we can get to it all in one show. But let's see. I will be giving away the last pair of Johnny Blue Skies tickets today. I promise you I'm getting to all the tickets today. And then we're going to talk about East Hampton Porch Fest. Maybe eat some Wake the Dead donuts. Donuts. We're going to climb the whiskey wall. And we're going to talk to Dave Hayes, the Weathernut. There you go.
1: 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We do science projects. We do algebra. We do lunch. We play Vivaldi. We play soccer. We go swimming. We root for each other on the playing field. 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The Bement School is a close-knit community of students from around Western Mass, across the U.S., and around the world. 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

Oh yeah. New music from Willie Carlisle. Marlboro Vinyasa. Love it. And have you seen the video yet he did with the puppets?

0: It's Dave Hayes, the weather nut. Happy Friday, Dave.
1: Happy Friday, Steve. How are you?
0: Yeah. Silly question, yeah. Dave. Silly question.
1: You're shiny. I know. I should know this by now.
0: You should know this by now. Yeah, we have been doing this for years. You think everybody's sick of us yet?
1: Oh! They might be. We don't know.
0: Yeah, we're sorry if you are. We'll try to change it up.
1: We're sorry. We apologize. We apologize every week.
0: Oh, Dave, I'm dizzy with all the things that are going on this weekend, from superhero fun runs to artisans fairs at the Forbes to Porch Fest concerts in East Hampton. I'm dizzy, Dave. I'm dizzy.
1: Well, I would be dizzy too, and luckily for you, the weather is going to be super supportive of all that.
0: Lucky for all of us. Yeah. There's an oddities market on Market Street on Saturday. Wow. You know, it just doesn't stop, Dave. Just doesn't stop.
1: Events, and more events.
0: So, let's see what's happening: soccer games and football games and things like that.
1: Football team going.
0: You know, they lost last week, but they have this really fun passing game going on right now at NHS. You know, it's like some really fun passes and a few great interceptions. I'll tell you, the marching band always wins, and the football team wins sometimes.
1: Yeah, there you go. Spoken like an old school marching band guy.
0: Yeah, I do. I do love the marching band. Oh, yeah, another thing. This Saturday at UMass is the UMass Marching Band Day, where the high school marching bands come from all over the Northeast and take over the halftime show with the UMass band. Oh, it's incredible. I love it. It's my favorite event every year.
1: So much fun.
0: Yeah.
1: Wow.
0: And
1: wow. We got to get you back out there, Steve.
0: Me and my big old bass drum. Yeah, I don't know if my back can even carry it anymore.
1: I know. We might need some extra accompaniment.
0: Yeah, I also just told all the drummers in the valley that I have in fact played a drum. And they're all going, "Ooh, that must have been awful." All right, I guess we should talk about the weather.
1: Yeah, well, you know, and luckily there's not a whole lot to talk about. You know, we got through that multi-day nor'easter, and now we've got that. Well, I mean, the notable thing today is that it's like the last it's the last hit for summer lovers. Because if you love the summer, man, it's like today's your day. You know, it's steal away, go to a beach at a lake somewhere, do something, because it's going to be highs in the valley anyway are going to probably climb into the mid-70s up to the low 80s. Huh. It'll be humid, so it's going to be a warm day today, a humid day, but in the hill towns it'll be more like low to mid 70s. But yeah, it's going to be a nice warm day, but it's fleeting. We'll have a good amount of sunshine today. We've got a cold front coming through late afternoon into tonight. That'll bring some scattered showers, maybe a thunderstorm or a downpour as it comes through, lows will be in the 50s tonight, and then. For the weekend, looks lovely, cooler, highs in the 60s tomorrow and Saturday, then lows in the 40s at night, and then highs more like upper 50s to mid 60s on Sunday, partly to mostly sunny, could be a shower in the evening as a secondary cold front comes through, and that will set us up for the coldest air that we've seen since last winter. Monday will be okay, it'll be in the mid 50s to mid 60s for highs, but by nighttime, Monday night, looks like it's going to be lows in the mid-30s to low 40s. So some folks could see a first frost.
0: Ooh, first frost Tuesday, on the valley floor?
1: First frost possible. Oh. And then the best chance is Tuesday into Tuesday night.
0: Okay.
1: Tuesday highs are only going to be upper 40s to upper 50s, and then lows well into the 30s Tuesday night. So there's a first frost potential early next week. And then it looks like a lot of fair weather after that. So I think we're doing good, buddy.
0: Amazing. You know what we ought to have for days like today, Dave, is we ought to have a note on the river website, WRSI.com, that is just a boilerplate note to everyone's boss that says, Steve Sanderson and Dave Hayes excuse blank from work today. And people can just download it and go, "No, it's going to be a great day.
1: They can print it out.
0: I can't come."
1: Right? They can print it out like it's 1999, like they have a laser writer. and then they can fill their name in. They can give it to their boss like a permission slip.
0: That's what I'm talking about. Yes, I have written a few notes for people.
1: Nice.
0: Yeah. So
1: I like it.
0: That's something else
1: let's
0: we can
1: get
0: do.
1: On that.
0: All right, we'll
1: my
0: do.
1: My tech team will talk to your tech team.
0: Okay, I think that's already happening, but great.
1: All right, good.
0: Dave Hayes, thank you so much. Talk to you soon.
1: Have a great weekend.
0: If you want more local Western Mass weather from Dave Hayes, the Weather Nut, you can find him on Facebook, where he reports to over 68,000 folks. You can

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3: 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Presto! 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I gotta get another hat.
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1: So please don't wake me up.
0: Don't wake her up. Fantasy is the new EP released on the Autumnal Equinox and available for streaming, downloading now. That's Fantasy by Wallace Field. Woohoo! All right, what else? All right, we're getting really close to River Ticket window time. I have Johnny Blue Skies tickets. That's going to happen during the Whiskey Wall sometime. And Toth at the Drake this Sunday. That's going to happen twice. Oh, boy. Oh, boy. Oh, boy.
2: I am Remy.
0: Good morning. I am Remy.
2: Hi, Steve.
3: Hey, what do you want to do this weekend?
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0: New River music from local heroes Gentle Hen off the new album Wink. That's Comfort Zone. All right, it's getting close. Whiskey wall time. Ticket window time. Toth at the Drake this Sunday night. Also,
1: stop that.
0: Also, Johnny Blue Skies, October 13th. And people are going to come talk about East Hampton Porch Fest that's happening this weekend. And there's going to be donuts. All right, everything's going to be okay.
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7: WHMP News, I'm Jess Tyler. Amherst is getting a big federal boost as it works to add more firefighters. FEMA has awarded the town $888,000 to help hire six new firefighter paramedics over the next 3 years. The money speeds up Amherst's staffing plan and could bring the department to as many as 55 full-time members by 2029. Once the grant runs out, though, the town will have to cover those salaries and benefits on its own. Congressman Jim McGovern says Democrats need to be prepared if President Trump challenges or refuses to accept the results of a free and fair election.
8: We're going to have to be thinking about national strikes. We're going to have to be thinking about whatever it takes. We cannot allow this country to move forward if he decides to ignore a free and fair election. And again, I hopefully there are some Republicans with some decency that will dissent, because, I mean, they will understand the severity of trying to delegitimize a free and fair election.
7: McGovern says Congress also needs to reassert its oversight role and be prepared to defend the election process. Drivers in East Hampton are being asked to steer clear of part of Ferry Street after the roadway gave way Thursday afternoon. A large sinkhole opened up, forcing police to close Ferry Street between Pleasant Street and Emerald Place. Crews were on scene working on the problem, and police say the road would remain closed until it could be made safe. No immediate word on what caused the sinkhole. The new Jones Library is starting to take shape in Amherst, and some of the old building is becoming part of the new look. Historic windows, stonework, and slate roofing are being worked right into the $46 million expansion. The project will also add much larger spaces for teens and kids, more study rooms, a sensory room, and expanded ESL space. The renovated library is expected to reopen in the summer of 2027. If you're looking for some fall fun this weekend, Shelburne Falls has plenty of it. Buckland Shelburne Elementary is hosting its third annual Oktoberfest Saturday from 10 to 5 with live music, a big kids zone, pumpkin decorating, food, vendors, and a beer tent for the grown-ups. Admission is free and money raised to help send sixth graders on a week-long outdoor learning trip to Maine. And Conway is packing a whole lot of fall fun into one weekend as well. Festival of the Hills is back with live music, a parade, road race, log splitting, food, crafts, and the always popular skillet toss. Events run Friday through Sunday with most of the action centered around town. Stay connected to what's happening in your community. Local news is just a tap away on our free WHMP app.
9: This is Scott Cohen. We don't have the Red Sox to kick around anymore, but the final piece of the Major League Baseball playoff picture was filled last night when the Atlanta Braves beat the Philadelphia Phillies 6-2 to earn a date with the LA Dodgers in the National League Divisional Series. For the Braves, they open the series tomorrow in Los Angeles. Other games that'll be played, the Padres at the Brewers in the American League. It's the White Sox and Guardians and the Yankees and Tampa Rays. NFL football last night, the Cleveland Browns improved to 3-1 with a 27-24 win over the Pittsburgh Steelers. Sunday, the Patriots are in Buffalo to take on the Bills. They're 6.5-point underdogs. Quarterback Drake May is officially on the injury report, but he's been a full participant in practice. The UMass Minutemen will try and make it 5 in a row when they host Eastern Michigan in Amherst on Saturday afternoon.
10: Sports is brought to you by Northampton Transmission, the area's driveline specialist. When the dealer says you need a new transmission, it's okay to get a second opinion. Northampton Transmission is right on North King Street. I'm Scott Cohen with your morning sports report.
0: Good morning. Here's your Valley weather. Chance of showers today, but mainly after 3 p.m. Increasing clouds with a high near 81 degrees. This afternoon could become windy as well. Tonight, a chance of showers before 8 p.m. Cloudy during the evening, then gradually clearing with a low around 52. Saturday, sunny with a high around 70 degrees. Saturday night, mostly clear with a low around 44. Sunday, mostly sunny with a high in the mid-60s. And then Sunday night, mostly cloudy with a low around 50. Enjoy your weekend. Woohoo!

0: time to climb the whiskey wall with my booze guru, Wes, from State Street Wines and Spirits, where we talk about the finer points of whiskey. Hi.
1: Good morning, Steve.
0: Good morning. Happy Friday to you. How you feeling?
1: I'm feeling great.
0: No, that's
1: shiny, Steve.
0: There you go. That's the right answer. Good heavens. Okay, so what are we going to be talking about today?
1: We're going to talk about some whiskey without the E.
0: Well, that's how I spell the whiskey wall, you know.
1: Oh, well, perfect.
0: Yeah, I don't like the E. All right, fantastic. And we're going to be giving away tickets. We've got tickets to Johnny Blue Skies October 13th at the Garden and tickets to Toth at the Drake this Sunday. Woo-hoo.
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0: to the Whiskey Wall with my booze guru, Wes, from State Street Wines and Spirits. We just heard Black Dog Rabbit Hole. Now, Wesley, I've been meaning to talk to you about this. First of all, I love
1: Please.
0: The song.
1: Yeah.
0: No. We have to talk. We have to talk about it. It's Devin Gilfillian, who's amazing, and the song's amazing. But I feel like the title of the song, I think he was like, maybe in our break room. And you know how like every break room has the 1,000 words magnets
1: yeah,
0: on the refrigerator?
1: The fridge, yeah.
0: And you just kind of like, well, you do, waiting for your meeting or to come and talk nonsense on the radio. And you just make up, you put random
1: Absolutely.
0: Words together.
1: Yeah. All my best poetry has been with those things on refrigerators.
0: Random word generator, right? All right. So I feel like Black Dog Rabbit Hole, I'm not sure if it means anything. It doesn't need to. Hey, it's a name.
1: Yeah.
0: Check.
1: It
0: move
1: pops.
0: On. Speaking of a name, what is it we are talking about?
1: We are talking about the Glenfarclas Highland Single Malt Scotch Whiskey.
0: It's did you say Glenfarclas?
1: I did say Glenfarclas. It means the Valley of Green Grass.
0: No, it doesn't.
1: It does.
0: Glenfarclas?
1: Yes.
0: Means the Valley of Green Grass.
1: Yes.
0: Oh, I like that.
1: The only thing I can say with any certainty is that the Glen part is the valley.
0: Okay. Farkless.
1: Yes.
0: You're Farkless. I love it. Fantastic. Okay. And tell me more.
1: Okay. These guys have been around since 19. What are they, American? They've been around since 1836. Yeah. And family owned, John and George Grant. John Grant bought this from the original owner in 1865. So there's a 30-year window where a guy named Day owned it. But then John handed it down to George, who handed it down to John, who then handed it down to John and George. There's been a John or a George Grant in charge of this distillery since 1865.
0: Well, what about Paul and Ringo?
1: I'm sorry, those guys didn't make the cut.
0: But Ringo's my favorite.
1: Oh, look, Ringo wrote a song. Let's hang it up on the fridge.
0: That's not nice. Don't say bad things about Ringo.
1: What do you mean? He was the most successful solo artist of the group.
0: He had the first number one hit after
1: there
0: the breakup of the Beatles, yes.
1: Yeah, I'm not actually making fun of the Beatles.
0: You're making fun of Ringo. You know, okay, so.
1: You got me off track again, Steve.
0: That's my job.
1: Thank you. Thank you.
0: That is my job.
1: So yeah, John and George Grant. Right on down through. These guys have made some great decisions over the years. They don't take any outside investment. They only make as much whiskey as they can afford to make.
0: They don't
1: take loans out. When times are tough, they're still making a lot of whiskey. In 2007, they decided to start doing library releases, releasing whiskeys from every vintage year from 1952 to 1998. And it's now been 19 years since they started this program, and they still have whiskey available from 1954. That's how much backstock they've kept over the years.
0: I love it.
1: Isn't that crazy?
0: It is crazy.
1: Yeah.
0: All right. I can't help it. You're listening to The Whiskey Wall with my booze guru, Wes, from State Street Wines and Spirits. Here's Ringo Starr.

0: Ringo Starr, it don't come easy. It doesn't. No. And you know what I was just thinking about? You never hear, John and George.
1: Are not the most likely collaborators. No.
0: You never hear, like, it's always, you know, Paul and John and Paul, sometimes Paul and Ringo, sometimes Paul and George, but it's almost never John and George. I've never said John and George when referring to the Beatles before. It seems weird.
1: That's why we only talk about John and George when it comes to whiskey, Steve.
0: Okay, so speaking of this John and George whiskey, Glenfarclas?
1: Glenfarclas.
0: No, it's not.
1: It is.

0: is
1: right,
0: it really?
1: It's right there.
0: Glen, oh, yeah, it is. Glenfarclas. I love it. Really fruity on the nose, buddy.
1: Yeah.
0: Like, super fun.
1: It is. And that's because their barrel system, their barrel treatment is almost entirely sherry casks.
0: Oh,
1: so you get those
0: sense.
1: Nut notes, you get that sweet fruit note.
0: Yeah.
1: In fact, because they very specifically use almost entirely sherry casks, they determined early on that they need a really rich bodied base, right? The whiskey needs to be rich to take on the tannic notes of the barrel and those fruit notes and the nutty notes as well. And so when everybody else switched over to steam heat on the sills, they tried that for one distilling season, hated it, and went back to direct fire on the still. And if you look at the picture online of the still, you can see the underneath part of it is almost like triple layered. Like it's an old copper still, right?
0: Yeah.
1: But the underneath part looks like it's got three times the amount of copper as the top half of it.
0: I love everything about this.
1: It's really cool.
0: You know, I love a good story. It makes the whiskey taste better.
1: It does make it taste better.
0: It does. What a great story.
1: It's got great provenance.
0: Very good. It's time. We're doing three things at once here. We're climbing the whiskey wall with my booze guru Wes from Stacey Wines and Spirits. We are doing a true Hazel's Get Up and Go song of the day. She actually picked this song. And we're giving away tickets to see Toth at the Drake. Wait a minute, where is it now? Where did I go? Oh, there it is.
1: Ah.
0: At the Drake this Sunday. It's going to, I got a feeling about this show. I think it's going to be an amazing show. It is his first headlining show for this album, and The Voice said it's fantastic. I got two tickets for you to see Toth at the Drake this Sunday. And here's Hazel's Get Up and Go song of the day, Easy by Toth. Call us

0: Good morning, the river. You're on the Whiskey Wall. What's your first name? Where are you calling from?
1: Hey, I'm Peter. I'm from Northampton.
0: Hey, Peter from Northampton. How you doing, buddy?
1: I'm great. How are you?
0: Good, good, good. You haven't won anything from us in the last 30 days, have you?
1: No, sir, and I want to go see Toast.
0: Yeah, me too, my friend. Me too. It's going to be an amazing show. I get the butterflies. I get the feelings. I think this is going to be one of those don't miss this show. And we'll be talking about it afterwards going, that was amazing.
1: Woo!
0: Oh, all right. Now I need a who. You already did the woo. Give me the who.
1: Who in the woo. Woo-hoo!
0: Thanks, Peter from Northampton. Have fun at Toth this Sunday at the Drake.
1: Thank you, Steve.
0: All right. This is like, it's Christmas. It's holidays. All right. I'm going to give away another pair of Toth tickets to the Drake this Sunday before the end of the show. But also, what's coming up next? Johnny Blue Skies at the Garden, October 13th. Keep your ears on. We're still climbing the whiskey wall with my booze guru, Wes, from State Street Wines and Spirits. Woohoo!
2: 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We play Vivaldi. 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
7: The River!

0: stay with me. Let's talk it over. We'll talk it over whiskey. Climbing the whiskey wall with my booze guru Wes from State Street Wines and Spirits. That was Leon Bridges. Talk it over. That's why I was talking like that. And before that, the Suitcase Junket, our buddy, local hero Suitcase Junket with brand new song, One More Mile. Suitcase Junket is at the Iron Horse on October 27th, releasing the new album. There we go.
1: What a lot of great shows coming up here.
0: It's incredible. This is such a great time of year. September, October is full of stuff. Dude, the Oddities Fair is on Market Street tomorrow. Yeah, tomorrow.
1: Nice.
0: The Market Street Market, back in my old hood. the other side of the tracks. Or used to be, anyway.
1: Used to be.
0: In my day, it was. When I lived there, I made sure it was the other side of the tracks. Yeah, October 3rd is the Oddities Market. They're blocking the street off from Main Street all the way down to Joe's. Joe's will be open, and Joe's parking lot will be open. I just went to Joe's, dude.
1: Good,
0: I love
1: good,
0: Joe's.
1: Good. Me too.
0: Yeah, so the Oddities Market, that's awesome. There's an artisan fair at the Forbes Library on Sunday. 50 artisans selling their wares in the parking lot. That's outdoors. East Hampton Porch Fest is this weekend. The folks, good folks from the East Hampton Porch Fest will be on in a little while. But yeah, Wes. I mean,
1: my goodness.
0: Good. My goodness is right. And then, ooh, guess what else is happening? The original King Kong is being shown at the Latches tonight.
1: That's awesome.
0: The stop motion King Kong.
1: Yeah,
0: love that one.
1: So good.
0: Yeah. I'm kind of dizzy. There's so much to do, buddy.
1: I was not pushing for the end of summer. Nobody ever is. But I sure do love autumn. And the colors are already popping on my drive into work every day. It's not a bad thing.
0: Don't you fancy? Anyway.
1: Fancy.
0: You're fancy. Yeah. Not as fancy as Nighttime Will, though. He's the ultimate fancy boy. But, okay. So wait a minute now. Glenn Farkas.
1: Farkless.
0: Farkless. This is
1: Glenn Farkless. It's right there.
0: No, Glenn Farkas is the guy that played down the Cape all the time, right?
1: I don't know where you're coming up with this stuff, Steve.
0: All right, this is amazing. Tell us the deets on it, please.
1: Yeah,
0: yes, I said deets.
1: It is aged 12 years in ex-Sherry Oloroso casks. It is a very reasonable $57 a bottle.
0: That was fancy. Oloroso.
1: Oloroso.
0: Yeah, that was fancy.
1: Thank you. I can't roll my R's, but I
0: can't either.
1: I can try. Yeah, these guys offer really fair prices for pretty impressive whiskey.
0: Mm-hmm.
1: They offer other expressions. Of course, they go all the way up to 40-year-old whiskeys in some instances. I would not want to pay for something like that.
0: Because you couldn't. I couldn't either.
1: I couldn't either, yeah. But I'm sure it's more reasonable than other people's 40-year-old Scotch whiskey.
0: Right on.
1: Yeah. I love this stuff.
0: Will there be a tasting this evening?
1: There will. Our friend Chad from...
0: Chad.
1: Saxton River Distilling in Brattleboro, Vermont will be showing some sapling maple liqueur, some Perk coffee liqueur, and a couple other items from that wonderful distillery in Brattleboro.
0: Welcome back, Chad. Right on. Okay, that's going to do it for the Whiskey Wall today, but guess what? Guess what, Wes?
1: What?
0: Oh, yeah. Ooh. Who doesn't want to go see Johnny Blue Skies in Boston on the 13th at the Garden? Johnny Blue Skies and the Dark Clouds. Give us a call. We'll give you a pair of tickets. 413-586-8939. Woo-hoo. Get it.

0: Morning, the river. What's your first name? Where are you calling from?
1: This is Jeffrey from Northampton. What's up?
0: Jeffrey from Northampton. How you doing today?
1: I'm doing fantastic, my friend. The sun is out. The guns are out. It's going to be a great weekend.
0: Fantastic. How about we make October 13th a better day for you, Jeffrey from Northampton? Want to go see Johnny Blue Skies?
1: Heck yes, I do.
0: Oh my gosh.
1: Thank you so much.
0: I know you do. Give me a woohoo and it's a done deal.
1: Woohoo!
0: You got one more chance to win tickets this morning. We're going to give away another pair of tickets to see Toth at the Drake this Sunday. Wesley, thanks for being here. Is there a tasting this evening?
2: Yes, sir.
0: Oop.
2: Yes, sir.
0: There we go. Now you're there.
3: Yes, sir. Saxton's River from Brattleboro will be there from 4 to 6, and it's going to be delightful.
0: Woohoo.
3: Thanks for having me, Steve.
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0: Yeah's date with the night. Well, this is going to be about a date with a day, which is tomorrow, because the East Hampton Porch Fest is tomorrow. And with me are Felicia and Rusty. What's up, you two?
1: Hey. Good morning.
0: All right. Tell us what you do. Let's start with you, Felicia.
2: Yeah, so I am a local resident of East Hampton. I'm also a city councilor. I'm the Precinct 2 city councilor for East Hampton, and I'm one of the organizers for Porch Fest.
0: Rusty?
1: Yes, I also help organize Porch Fest. I'm a host. Got my good radio voice on today. Yes, I also am a host of many bands at my house, and fourth year of lots of bands and people at my house, and organize and play in four, five bands that are playing.
0: Right,
1: I think
0: on,
1: three
0: right
1: this year.
2: All of it.
1: Right.
2: All of it,
1: yeah.
0: Now, this, first of all, you're a skater because you're repping with the hat right there.
1: Yeah, Santa Cruz.
0: You're probably a little younger than me, so you must have no knees, too.
1: No knees. I turned 45 a couple days ago, actually, on the 30th. And I'm, as soon as I hit 45 on the 30th, two days ago, my knees were just done.
0: You gave up launch ramps?
1: Yeah, oh, yeah. So it's been this week. This week has been a tough week.
0: Right on. Yeah. Felicia?
2: Yes.
0: How much work goes into organizing a porch festival? Because I'm looking at the list of bands, and there's like 40 or 50 of them.
2: It's actually 66 to be total.
0: That's huge.
2: Yes, to be precise.
0: How many porches are in East Hampton? I didn't know there were that many porches.
2: There are a lot of porches out there that we haven't gotten to yet. So if you're listening and you're like, I want to get in on this, we're going to do it again next year.
0: If you have a porch, they're coming for you.
2: Yes. And actually, you don't need a porch. You could have a driveway, a backyard, a side yard, a front yard, something else. We do it all. But we have this year 25 different porches, so to speak. And to answer your first question, a lot of work goes into it, maybe more than people realize, actually.
0: Right.
2: So it's the three of us, Rusty, myself, and then my husband, Steve, who couldn't be here today.
0: Steve, did Steve send the donuts?
1: He did.
0: Wake the dead donuts.
1: Yeah. Oh, my God.
0: Hello. Is this festival just a reason for everyone to eat Wake the Dead donuts?
1: Yes.
2: Well, no, because they're not going to be open. So.
1: Oh, yeah. No, that's right.
2: So they actually can't. You can only eat donuts today and tonight at Food Truck Friday. Shout out. But they're going to be closed this weekend because Steve will be busy porch festing it up with the rest of us.
0: Awesome. All right. When we come back, we're going to talk more with Felicia and Rusty about East Hampton Porch Fest. It's tomorrow.
3: We do things together at the Bement School. We do science projects. We do algebra. We do lunch. We play Vivaldi. We play soccer. We go swimming. We root for each other on the playing field, and we're polite to each other in the dining hall. The Bement School is a close-knit community of students from around Western Mass, across the U.S., and around the world. We find so many ways to explore our differences and work together, and that builds confidence and compassion. Academic

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Bement's core values of compassion, integrity, resilience, and respect permeate everything we do, teachers and students, whether we're debating life's big questions or just playing chess. 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

0: Morphine on the River, Top Floor, Bottom Buzzer. Rusty, that was your call, man.
1: Yeah, man. That's a great way to start the morning over here. That's great.
0: Yeah, 9:25. We started the morning quite a while ago, but you start the morning anytime you want, Rusty.
1: Absolutely. We have a nighttime guy over here, too.
0: Nighttime,
1: right?
0: Will. He's nighttime been up all Will. Night. He's still here. We never put him away.
2: What morning? It's still night.
1: He's eating donuts.
0: We're all eating donuts because Wake the Dead Donuts is in the house. At least two bags of them anyway. Thanks for bringing those.
2: Yeah.
0: Felicia, you're a city councilor, East Hampton, and you're one of the three main organizers for East Hampton Porch Fest. What do we need to know about the Porch Fest? It's tomorrow.
2: It is tomorrow. Yeah, the fun starts at noon. It goes from noon to 5 in four different neighborhoods all over East Hampton. We have the New City neighborhood, the Maple Cottage neighborhood, Park neighborhood, and our new neighborhood this year is the Mount Tom neighborhood, which is over by like Cherry Mutter Street area, and that's a new area for us this year.
0: That's cool.
2: What you need to know is that, first of all, it's 100% free, so you do not need to get a ticket. You do not need to pay anything.
1: That's
2: great. You just have to show up, carry in, carry out, bring your chairs, bring yourselves, bring your friends, and we can, you know, really cater to any kind of musical adventure you're looking for. We've got 66 different performers, all different types of music styles, and I would say that the other things to know are that we are funded in part due to generous grants from the East Hampton Local Cultural Council.
1: Thank you.
2: And the Mass Cultural Council's Creative Experiences Grant, which we got for the first time this year, and we're Yay. Really excited about that. So that's allowing us to put this on and also pay some stipends to all of our performers as well.
0: Thank you, Felicia.
1: Yes.
0: Now, Rusty, you were saying we played the Yeah Yeah Yeahs because you're in a Yeah Yeah Yeah cover band called the No No Nos,
1: yes,
0: right? That's hilarious.
1: It's a Yeah Yeah Yeah tribute band called the No No Nos. And me and my neighbor that lives across the street, Amy, who's the one that has the porch, but we don't... we don't play over there. But yeah, so it's more of a driveway backyard thing for my Porch Fest. But and the No No Nos,
0: yeah,
1: it's really fun to play some Yeah Yeah Yeahs, that's for sure.
0: Now, I'm looking at the schedule, and it is at easthamptonporchfest.com, and there is

0: every kind of music you can imagine.
1: All of it.
0: Right? I see jazz. I see some Spanish flamenco. I see blues. I see punk. I see everything. Like, you know, the demographics in here, Frostbite DC, Soul Keys, The Meanies, Mark Nomad, Rip and Ash, Barefoot Fiddlers, Teen Driver. I won't say the name of that one because that's a naughty word.
1: FCC won't appreciate that one.
0: Lost Film and Couch Boy are in here. This is amazing.
1: Yeah, it's like a Baskin Robbins of bands.
0: Yeah, you know, except you got, how many did you say, 64 flavors?
2: 66
0: flavors. Yeah. 66 flavors of bands, all at the East Hampton Porch Fest.
2: Yeah, and I'll say
0: tomorrow.
2: Too, it's not just bands. So there's some individuals out there too. So we don't judge by like level of skill set or anything like that. We are really blessed here in the Valley. We have so many amazing local musicians and bands, but we also have, there's at least one performer who's just singing some, you know, I won't name the name because it's copyrighted, but some songs of some popular children's films that you'll probably know.
0: Very cool.
2: And, you know, she's just going to be out there on her own and she's not like a formal performer, but, you know, we have such a wide range. So in the past, we've even had kids play. So it's really kind of all
1: interpretive
2: over the place.
1: Dance.
2: Yes.
0: Tell us one more time, what time, where, website.
2: www.easthamptonporchfest.com.
1: Yes. easthamptonporchfestcom. And what was that again?
2: easthamptonporchfest.com.
0: What time is it? Noon to 5.
1: Noon to 5 all over New City neighborhood in every neighborhood in East Hampton.
2: Yeah. Just, oh, and actually, so you can, there's a lot of parking around. Just want to shout that out really quickly. A lot of free parking around. And if you are biking, we are partnering with Friends of the Manhattan Rail Trail to have a bike valet.
0: Bike, eat donuts, listen to music. East Hampton Porch Fest tomorrow. Noon to 5?
2: Yes.
1: Noon to 5. East Hampton Porch Fest. .com.
0: See you there.
1: See
0: thanks
1: you there.
0: Thanks for being here, you two.
1: Yes, thank you.
2: Thank you.
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4: 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But Craig Taborn isn't every jazz pianist. Well, he is, and he isn't. Craig Taborn's a jazz pianist, but more than most, he is simply unpredictable. And he's coming to UMass October 7th. The UMass Fine Arts Center kicks off this season's jazz series with the Craig Taborn Trio, October 7th at Bowker Auditorium. 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

0: Casey Musgraves, Mexico Honey on the River.
1: Oh, my God.
0: Sorry, I turned the mics on, Will.
1: Yep.
0: Nighttime, Will, welcome to the show, my friend.
1: Good morning, sir.
0: Oh, my goodness.
1: Don't do that again.
0: I think it's time for you to give us a dream. Let's interpret Nighttime Will's dreams. And don't forget, we will be giving away our last pair of Toth tickets.
1: Toth.
0: At the Drake. Toth.
1: Toth.
0: I like Toth and Jam. And The Voice Said is the new album. It's amazing. Love it. And Toth will be doing their first headlining show in support of this album at the Drake Sunday night. All right. Have you recovered, Nighttime Will?
1: Not exactly.
0: All right. I do this on purpose, you know. I tell you jokes and say funny things right before I turn the mics on.
1: Yep.
0: Okay, go ahead. All dream right. Now.
1: Had a dream that my parents bought another house on Cuca Lake in upstate New York.
0: Cucumber Lake?
1: Cuca Lake. Not Cayuga, but Cuca. When I went inside by myself, I couldn't tell if it was their house because there were no familiar objects in it. I met the next door neighbors who were just lovely, and they offered to go over with me. So when we went inside, we found two elderly women stealing things, and they ran off after my new next door neighbors chased them away. But the house was very strange. It was full of like doilies and bizarre artwork that my parents would never own.
0: Really? And the two elderly ladies didn't steal the doilies? I figured the doilies would be the first thing in their pockets.
1: They were stealing doilies. They both ran off down the street with armfuls of stuff.
0: Were they laughing?
1: No, they were terrified.
0: Aw.
1: They didn't think that they were going to get caught in the act.
0: Aw. Let elderly women steal things. Okay, when we come back, I'm going to interpret that dream, or at least try to. But I think we should do something right now. Yeah, oh. Let's do it right now. I want to do it because you know how the show runs out and I forget and I haven't given the tickets away yet?
1: Yeah.
0: Yeah, I don't want that to happen. Right. Want to go see Toth at the Drake Sunday night? Yeah, you do. Trust me, you do. It's going to be a great show. Give us a call, 413-586-8939. Here's some Patti Smith for Scotty Dawn Patrol.

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0: Charlie Crockett, Hallelujah Trail. Hallelujah, Nighttime Will. Hallelujah.
1: That song, the guitar riff, has been haunting me.
0: It's a haunting guitar
1: riff.
0: So
1: good.
0: It is the most simple of riffs, but yes, it's perfect.
1: Yeah.
0: That's good production right there. That's good songwriting and production.
1: Mm-hmm.
0: Okay, time to interpret your dreams. Give us the synopsis.
1: Okay, had a dream that my folks bought another house on Cuca Lake in central upstate New York. I went inside by myself. I couldn't tell if it was theirs or not because there were no familiar objects in it. I went next door. The neighbors were really nice and they offered to go over there with me. And then when I went back in the house, there were two elderly ladies stealing things and they got chased off.
0: Okay. I think you're suffering from BSD, but...
1: BSD?
0: Yep, BSD. We'll talk about that later.
1: Okay.
0: But I also think that perhaps the first clue that you should have changed directions is when you didn't recognize the house, but you still insisted it was your parents and you went in.
1: Well, they gave me the address.
0: Yeah, so well, do you know what? Sometimes people make mistakes. You didn't recognize the house you grew up in?
1: I didn't grow up in that house, no.
0: Have you ever been to the house?
1: No.
0: You've like never said, been to the house?
1: They bought a new house.
0: The house you were supposed to go to. Oh, they bought a new house that you've never been to. All right. So
1: I said that,
0: the lesson here is to visit your parents more often.
1: I think they will agree with you on that one.
0: Yeah. Well, that's what the dream's about, dude. You don't visit enough. I was thinking it was BSD. You had a bad sense of direction, but apparently it's not. So, okay. There you go.
1: There we go.
0: It's problem solved. Dream interpreted.
1: Mom and Dad will come and visit you soon. I'm sorry. Bad son.
0: All right. Okay, bad son. Nighttime Will. How many nicknames do you want?
1: I don't know. You keep racking them up here, Steve. You're good at making nicknames.
0: You know what? That's going to be... This is kind of the end of the show, Will. It's time for us to go. It's Friday, and it's time for me to move on.
1: Yeah.
0: But I want to say that on Monday, legendary performer and artist Maria Muldaur will be here.
1: Wonderful.
0: Maria Muldaur is playing next Wednesday at the Iron Horse. And those of you who don't know Maria Muldaur, well, here's a great chance for you to get to know Maria. Big hit in the early 70s with Midnight at the Oasis. It was on the radio.
1: Oh, right. Yeah.
0: But Maria was a staple folkie in the Greenwich Village music scene, like the Bob Dylan era scene. And knew Bob Dylan, hung out. Her first band was a jug band with John Sebastian and David Grisman. I mean, yeah, she's royalty. So she'll be here Monday and then at the Iron Horse on Wednesday. And then I'm going to have Death Cab for Cutie tickets on Monday. Yeah. Oh, well, I'm going to start that on Tuesday. But that's next week, among many other wonderful and awesome things. And don't forget about the comic contest, the Fantastic Fiction Comic Contest. Have you ever wanted to create your own comic book from your story? Well, we're doing this with our friends from SHP Comics.
1: Mm-hmm.
0: And no, the artwork will not be AI. It will be done by an artist. So, or artists. So there you go. All right, that's what's going on. Now, I want to say that I do have one more pair of Toth tickets for Sunday night if you would like them. I'm going to leave you with just a beautiful song from the new album, And the Voice Said. This is called Feathers. You have a great weekend. I'll see you Monday on the radio.

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0: That's a new one from the War on Drugs. Who's That? That's the name of the song. Carsey Blanton before that, Down in the Streets. Carsey is playing a show at the Stone Church in Brattleboro on a co-bill with another great band called The Burning Hell. Thursday, October 22nd at the Stone Church. Carsey Blanton and The Burning Hell. Started off the midday show today with Yeams. That's Ye Mae Templeman. She's a founder of a very popular and famous chamber quartet, but she's also now doing some pop records. Yeams is. Admit It was the name of the song. Hey, I'm Jim Neal. I admit to you that that is my name. I will be with you here for 5 hours or so. We've got some music coming up from Minute Work and Beck.
1: It's not every jazz pianist that occasionally trades licks with the bassist from Husker Du. But Craig Taborn isn't every jazz pianist. Well, he is, and he isn't. Craig Taborn's a jazz pianist, but more than most, he is simply unpredictable. And he's coming to UMass October 7th. The UMass Fine Arts Center kicks off this season's jazz series with the Craig Taborn Trio, October 7th at Bowker Auditorium. 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Wherever the conversation goes, you'll very likely be swept up in it. 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

That's Alabama Shakes on the River. The song is called I Feel Hope Becoming. Stones before that, 19th Nervous Breakdown. I wonder why they waited until the 19th to write a song about it. Beck with The New Pollution, and It's a Mistake. Men at Work, a song that still rings true here in 2026, even though that song came out about 40 years ago. Tim Neal with you on a Friday morning. Woohoo!

0: I'll be here till 3 o'clock. Emily's in at 3, and then Funky Friday starts at 6. You know the drill.
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That's Role Model on the River. New song from that guy. High Hopes 3000 is the name of the song. We also heard from Blood, Sweat, and Tears with Go Down Gambling, Zena Rabinos, Mexican Chef, and Amy Mann started off the set with Freeway. 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
1: Different is good.

0: Beaches in Tennessee is the name of that one from Cage the Elephant. Tennessee, the site of another boxed execution. It's sad, first of all. I mean, the whole thing is just a travesty on all sides. But I just think it's interesting grammatically that they always use the phrase botched when they're talking about executions that don't work. They don't say an unsuccessful or a failed execution. It's always botched. It's just the word that has come to be associated with botched executions. White Stripes before that with Icky Thump. Culture Club started off the hour. I'm Jim Neal. Hope you're enjoying the music. Bob Dylan's coming up.
1: Our blue blazers have grass stains on them, a running joke at the Bement School. Yes, blue blazers. Bement is traditional in certain little ways. Traditional, but forward-thinking. We're not stuck in the past. We're serious about education, about learning and studying. Above and beyond academics, there are four core values we abide by at the Bement School. Compassion, integrity, resilience, respect. Compassion, the instinct to act out of kindness. Integrity, choosing what's right over what's easy. Resilience, overcoming obstacles. And respect for others is the lens through which we view the world. The Bement School is a close-knit community with students from around Western Mass, across the U.S., and around the world. Kindergarten through ninth grade. Financial aid, area transportation, and after-school care are available to help make a Bement education possible. I'm Kim Laughlin, Director of Admission at Bement. I'd love to meet you and your family. 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
2: 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And he's coming to UMass October 7th. 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

0: Billy Strings on the River, Burn the Other End. We also heard from Stevie Wonder, Boogie On, Reggae Woman. There is a new deluxe box set out of Stevie Wonder's classic album Songs in the Key of Life. Those of you who are still record collectors, I'm sure it'll be available online as well. But I just wanted to let you know, Bob Dylan, Simple Twist of Fate. Coming up, we got some Richard Thompson and Charlie Wright and the Watts 103rd. Curious?
1: We do things together at the Bement School. We do science projects, we do algebra, we do lunch, we play Vivaldi, we play soccer, we go swimming, we root for each other on the playing field, and we're polite to each other in the dining hall. 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
2: 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But Craig Taborn isn't every jazz pianist. Well, he is, and he isn't. Craig Taborn's a jazz pianist, but more than most, he is simply unpredictable. And he's coming to UMass October 7th. The UMass Fine Arts Center kicks off this season's jazz series with the Craig Taborn Trio, October 7th at Bowker Auditorium. A performance by the Craig Taborn Trio is an evening-length, improvised conversation between musicians at the top of their game. Wherever the conversation goes, you'll very likely be swept up in it. 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

0: Sarah Bareilles on the River, a new one from Sarah. It's called Still Crying. Suzanne Vega, before that, a new song from Suzanne. She's going to be at Bombix October 20th in Florence. That's a show well worth checking out. Coming up on the River on this Friday morning, we've got one from Lana Del Rey and an old favorite from Donovan, kind of psychedelic.
1: Hey, what do you want to do this weekend?
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0: The Fantabulous Womack Sisters on the River. It's called If I Let You. Mrs. Vanderbilt before that from Paul McCartney and Wings. We also heard Wall of Voodoo, Mexican Radio. This is Valley Radio, The River, WRSI. I'm Jim Neal, your midday host here. I'll be with you till 3. Emily's in at 3. Then it's time for Funky Friday with Phil at 6 o'clock tonight.
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2: 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And he's coming to UMass October 7th. 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

0: A new one from Social Distortion on the River Tonight is the name of that. Ian Sweet before that, not a dude, but a band. Ian Sweet did Criminal Kissing. They'll be at the Drake on October 16th in Amherst. If you're looking for some other shows to go to, even just tonight, there's a lot going on. It's Friday night, so sure. Lucinda Williams is at Mass Mocha. Pat Metheny is playing at the Academy of Music in Northampton. Sam Grisman Project is at the Shea Theater. Sue Foley, Canadian singer-songwriter of note, plays at the Iron Horse tonight. I saw Sue Foley at the Montreal Jazz Festival this year, and boy, did she go over well. She's huge up there and pretty popular down here, too, is Sue Foley.
1: Our blue blazers have grass stains on them, a running joke at the Bement School. Yes, blue blazers. Bement is traditional in certain little ways. Traditional, but forward-thinking. We're not stuck in the past. We're serious about education, about learning and studying. Above and beyond academics, there are four core values we abide by at the Bement School. Compassion, integrity, resilience, respect. Compassion, the instinct to act out of kindness. Integrity, choosing what's right over what's easy. Resilience, overcoming obstacles. And respect for others is the lens through which we view the world. The Bement School is a close-knit community with students from around Western Mass, across the U.S., and around the world. 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I'm Kim Laughlin, Director of Admission at Bement. 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

0: Phoebe Bridgers on the river. That's Lost Boys from the new record, The Lost Weekend. Monkees before that with a Carole King penned song. King and Goffin wrote Pleasant Valley Sunday. Great song by the Monkees. Might be my favorite by them. Dawes did Strangers Sometimes and Sierra Farrell. New song from Sierra, Trying to Love You, started off the set. We're in the lunch hour on a Friday afternoon. We can look forward to some music from Sixpence None the Richer.
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3: 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It's not every jazz pianist that occasionally trades licks with the bassist from Husker Du. But Craig Taborn isn't every jazz pianist. Well, he is, and he isn't. Craig Taborn's a jazz pianist, but more than most, he is simply unpredictable. And he's coming to UMass October 7th. The UMass Fine Arts Center kicks off this season's jazz series with the Craig Taborn Trio, October 7th at Bowker Auditorium. A performance by the Craig Taborn Trio is an evening-length, improvised conversation between musicians at the top of their game. Wherever the conversation goes, you'll very likely be swept up in it. 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The Craig Taborn Trio, Wednesday, October 7th at UMass.
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0: new Kings of Leon on the river. We also heard from Infinity Song, played the Iron Horse a couple weeks ago. Emily and I were both talking about how much we like Infinity Song. We heard Hurricane. Rubble Bucket before that came out of a lady. Alex Toth of Rubble Bucket is going to be playing with his band, celebrating a new record. That's happening at the Drake on the 3rd, this Sunday. Toth, Alex Toth at the Drake. Something else happened in this weekend of considerable note. The Market Street Market, a curiosities fair in Northampton. Market Street is closing, and it's going to be filled with extraordinary vendors. It's a marketplace of the macabre and the mystical. 50 vendors or more. The rain date is Sunday. It's brought to you by Splendor Solace Books on Market Street and Familiars Coffee and Tea on Strong Avenue. Again, it's 11 to 6 this Saturday. Come on down. The street's closed. You can wander up and down the street, not have to worry about the cars. And it's kind of it's a different sort of a street fair this Saturday. Market Street. That's where Joe's Pizza is, in case you can't place it on your mental map.
1: Our blue blazers have grass stains on them, a running joke at the Bement School. 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Compassion, integrity, resilience, respect. 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I'm Kim Laughlin, Director of Admission at Bement. 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
2: 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And you and I are rolling down the river, 93.9. Different is good.

0: Monrovia on the river. Neil Young in there as well, INXS, and Mavis Staples. You are not alone. Tonight, you can see Flashdance for free. Stop the presses. No, this is great. It's at the Mill District General Store in North Amherst. It's in the North Square, the white big white tent there. And they're showing it for free at 6 o'clock. You can bring blankets and pillows, curl up with a yummy treat from one of the Mill District businesses. And then Thursday, October 22nd, they're showing Little Shop of Horrors at 6 o'clock. So it's Flashdance tonight for free at 6 and Little Shop of Horrors on Thursday, October 22nd. Check it out. It's all happening at the Mill District in North Amherst.
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0: Goose on the River with Good Times, End Times. The Legend of Ziggy Stardust before that, as told by David Jones, who became David Bowie after it was pointed out to him that Davy Jones and the Monkees might cause some confusion. We also heard from Olivia Rodrigo with Robert Smith of The Cure. And we started off with Robert Earl Keen out here in the middle. We are out here in the middle of a Friday afternoon. I'm Jim Neal, your DJ. Do stay tuned. Emily is in at 3. Then it's time for Funky Friday. And then this weekend, all kinds of cool stuff going on. A little Stevens Underground Garage on Saturday. And then Sunday, it's Local Currents at 5. Jim Neal's Jukebox at 6. Don't forget The Back Porch Sunday morning from 9 to noon. Lots of other stuff, too. Thanks for listening to The River. We got some music coming up. A duet from Sheryl Crow and Jesse Wells.
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0: Lake Street Dive on the river. You're never around. Galaxy 500 before that, a cult band from Boston from the 80s and the 90s. The song was called Strange, Galaxy 500, featuring Dean Wareham, who went on to be in the band Luna, and Dean and Britta. And he comes around with Britta once in a while to play at the Iron Horse. But that was his old band, Galaxy 500. John Hiatt started us off with Cry Love. We got some Jane Sibbery coming right up. Everything reminds her of her dog.
1: Our blue blazers have grass stains on them, a running joke at the Bement School. Yes, blue blazers. Bement is traditional in certain little ways. Traditional, but forward-thinking. We're not stuck in the past. We're serious about education, about learning and studying. Above and beyond academics, there are four core values we abide by at the Bement School. Compassion, integrity, resilience, respect. Compassion, the instinct to act out of kindness. Integrity, choosing what's right over what's easy. Resilience, overcoming obstacles. And respect for others is the lens through which we view the world. The Bement School is a close-knit community with students from around Western Mass, across the U.S., and around the world. 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I'm Kim Laughlin, Director of Admission at Bement. I'd love to meet you and your family. 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
2: 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But Craig Taborn isn't every jazz pianist. Well, he is, and he isn't. Craig Taborn's a jazz pianist, but more than most, he is simply unpredictable. And he's coming to UMass October 7th. The UMass Fine Arts Center kicks off this season's jazz series with the Craig Taborn Trio, October 7th at Bowker Auditorium. 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Wherever the conversation goes, you'll very likely be swept up in it. 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

0: Wow, wow. Devin Gilfillian on the river with Black Dog Rabbit Hole. We also heard from Howdy. They're playing with Christian Lee Hudson. Cool co-bill that's happening at the Iron Horse on November 7th. We also heard from The Cops, The Police, Walking on the Moon, and Everything Reminds Me of My Dog from Canadian favorite Jane Sibbery. I love Jane Sibbery. She did a great show at the Parlor Room last Christmas. She comes around pretty much every Christmas. I hope she comes this year, too. There's no one quite like Jane Sibbery.
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0: I learned chimney swifts as cigars with wings. 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
2: One, two, three, four.

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Shamika said I had potential. Shamika said I had potential.

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Shamika said I had potential. Shamika said I had potential.

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Shamika said I had potential. Shamika said I had potential. Shamika said I had potential.

That's a new one from Sylvanesso on the river. It's called Sledge. We also heard from Jackie Wilson and Fiona Apple. And Joy Alatacoon, a new song called Kinds. On the river ticket window this week, A Farewell to Kings. It's a tribute to Rush at the Shea Theater. That's happening next Saturday. Not this Saturday. Bobby Bear Jr. at the Stone Church on Sunday, October 11th. Dogwood Tales with Lost Film. Lost Film, an East Hampton band. They're playing at the Drake on October 13th. And Mount Erie, along with Mira, at the Academy of Music in Northampton on Saturday, October 17th. That is going to be the show of the year, I suspect. Hey, it's Jim Neal. I'm out. Emily's coming your way at 3 o'clock, and then it's time for Phil at 6. Funky Friday.

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And now I'm choking on the things I'll never say to him, 'cause I know he

0: You're listening to The River, and that's the latest from Tao, the Toon Yards, and the Linda Lindas. Their song, Sick of the Times. Don't forget to catch Tao over at the Stone Church in Brattleboro. She's going to be there on November 14th. We also had Odie Lee back there doing Shoots and Ladders. And local hero Kimaya Diggs with her song Plants Still Grow. That song is so good, and it's off her brand spanking new album called Green, which came out just today. And it's a perfect day for it because it's Band Camp Friday. The first Friday of every month, Band Camp gives all of the proceeds to the musicians who have their albums on their website. It's a rare thing to get the 100% of any proceeds in this industry, so I think it's worth celebrating. And we have so many awesome local heroes in today. I'm going to have Jay Klar in just a little bit to talk about his upcoming collaborative album with Blue Ranger. We also have local hero Wallace Field in support of her latest album, Fantasy, and Henning Olenbusch from Gentle Hen in support of his and their latest album, Wink. I'm also adding in a ton of new music from other local heroes, so get ready, y'all. It's going to be local-tacular today.
1: 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Yes, blue blazers. 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Traditional, but forward-thinking. We're not stuck in the past. 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Above and beyond academics, there are four core values we abide by at the Bement School. Compassion, integrity, resilience, respect. 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The Bement School is a close-knit community with students from around Western Mass, across the U.S., and around the world. 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I'm Kim Laughlin, Director of Admission at Bement. 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
2: 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But Craig Taborn isn't every jazz pianist. Well, he is, and he isn't. Craig Taborn's a jazz pianist, but more than most, he is simply unpredictable. And he's coming to UMass October 7th. The UMass Fine Arts Center kicks off this season's jazz series with the Craig Taborn Trio, October 7th at Bowker Auditorium. A performance by the Craig Taborn Trio is an evening-length, improvised conversation between musicians at the top of their game. Wherever the conversation goes, you'll very likely be swept up in it. 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
6: All right, friends, I am excited to have in our local hero, Jake Klar, who's putting out a collaborative album with New York-based folk rock group Blue Ranger. It's called Years Go Through Me Now and is coming out November 21st. Jake, thank you so much for coming in to talk about this album.
7: Thank you for having me. I love being on your show. How many times? Is this 3 times now?
6: I think this is our 3rd time.
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6: Right?
7: Do you know windows? Why there's no windows? Is it a sound thing?
6: It's for sure a sound thing. Okay. Yeah, it's to keep all the riffraff out, too.
7: It does. It feels like you're in like a submarine or something. Like something important's happening here.
6: We're in a funky musical submarine of sorts. And I'm excited to talk about this collaboration you have going on. I know you've like backed up other musicians. You've done certain collaborative songs with people, but is this your first album with another band?
7: Yeah, this is the first official, you know, quote unquote collaboration. And it feels so good. I just feel like, yeah, I have played in other people's groups, but my own, this project, Jake Klar, is for so long now. You know, I've been doing it since I was 16, and a lot of it has been just me kind of trying to do everything. And even on some of the recordings, like I recorded everything, but I've just really, the past few years, really hit this new point of how important it is to collaborate and how special music is as a way to make friends and spend time with your friends. And so on top of that, Blue Ranger is truly, like, not blowing smoke at all, I think one of my favorite bands. So was amazing that they were open to working together. And then since then, we've just become really close buddies. And
6: how did you connect?
7: We both played this. It was this one day folk festival in Connecticut, the Foliage Folk Festival. That was all about raising money and awareness for the opioid epidemic that had hit that area pretty hard. And so it was a really special festival. And I played it a few years, but this, I think it was 2018, we played it together. And it turned out that like both of us saw each other's sets and we're just so into it.
6: Oh, nice.
7: And then, you know, I like introduced myself and we talked a bit and I got their info. And then honestly, I felt like I was just bugging them about like, let's do a tour together. Like, let's hang out, let's do stuff. And then eventually, yeah, so we did a couple like short runs around the Northeast. And then when I was ready to start making this new record, they were the first ones who came to mind of who would I want to make it with.
6: We've talked in the past about your songwriting and how you're not quite writing out of your diary, but more writing about other people's stories, moments in time. What is the overall theme of this album?
7: The record as a whole was not a concept album. Like, it was written over a bunch of years. I think the oldest song on it is from 2018.
6: And oh, wow.
7: It actually didn't make it on the record, but we're going to release it afterwards as a single. But that song, I had it written, I thought, but then I decided the lyrics weren't there. So Josh, the main songwriter and guitarist of Blue Ranger, sat with me in like 15 minutes before we hit the record button. We rewrote all the lyrics.
6: Amazing.
7: And then, you know, so that one was written like at the studio. But I think the collection altogether, a lot of it is stories. There's definitely biographical components in the songs, but I think a lot of it is about just sort of the reality of what it's been to be a working artist all these years. And, you know, I've worked so many different jobs just to pay for my life so that I could have space to make records and make art. And I started to get really much more inspired by songs about love and just kind of more positive things, like,
6: oh, nice.
7: You know, like Bill Withers or this yeah. great songwriter, Daniel Norgren, out of Sweden, I think, that I just feel like so many of his songs are positive, not in like smile washing the world away,
6: totally.
7: But like, I guess gratitude, that's the word, is to

0: like sing songs from more of a place of gratitude and how hard it is to get through life and still find the transcendent bits and the small things that really make a life of value to me, you know?
1: This is so beautiful and deep.
0: That's part of putting this record out collaboratively is that I just want to expand that and write songs with more people, because I have in the past. And

0: At Blue Ranger is going to play with me. The local one's going to be November 21st at the Drake.
1: Perfect.
0: And that's our friends Cloudbelly are releasing their record like a week before ours.
1: Or
0: a week
1: Antarctica.
0: After. Oh, yeah. Which is, they've already released a bunch of singles and it's so good. So
1: yes.
0: It's going to be a really fun night.
1: It's going to be an excellent collaboration of you and Blue Ranger and then Cloudbelly on top of that. Are you planning on playing any songs together?
0: Definitely. Yeah,
1: yes.
0: Yeah. Yeah, we're doing that. And then we're going to work with our friend Derek, who does vintage TV installation and then projection, where he like live videos and has sort of like light feedback. And it's going through 20 vintage TVs on the stage.
1: That sounds like it's going to be an experience.
0: It's
1: going to
0: be an experience. It's going to be a fun night.
1: Wow. I love this. And I cannot wait for more songs to come out. I know you have one more single coming out pretty dang soon. Would you be open to playing it for the masses before it's even really, really out?
0: Oh yeah, let's world premiere it.
1: Let's do it.
0: It's called That Forever.
1: All right,
0: and it comes out October 9th.
1: October 9th, but here now and here forever. Here you go.

0: You're listening to The River, and that's the latest from Fontaine's DC, their song Marianne. We also had local hero Jake Klar, along with Blue Ranger back there, their brand spanking new song, That Forever. It's off their upcoming album, Yours Go Through Me Now, and this song is not even due out for like another week. So you just got an exclusive listen to a song that's not even out yet. So cool, right? All in honor of Bandcamp Friday. We've got even more excellent local and regional musicians coming up, but first, let's do some bird songs.
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2: Welcome to Bird Songs. I'm Dan Zomek from Sugarloaf Gardens, and we're talking about birds that are headed south right now, and ruby-crowned kinglets will head south shortly. Now, ruby-crowned kinglets head south a little bit later than most of our warblers. Right about now is when we start to see them. They're a tiny little bird, only about 4 1/4 inches from bill to tail. This time of year, they're going to have a grayish head, olive green on their backs, black wings, and a little bit of olive green on their flanks as well. They're a very active bird. They never stop moving, so it makes it hard to get them into your binoculars. But that's one good way to identify a kinglet, is that it's in constant motion. And the male birds won't show that ruby crown unless they're alarmed this time of year. In the springtime, it's there all the time because it's breeding season. But this time of year, you only see that red cap when they get scared by something. So be on the lookout for ruby crown kinglets.

0: We do things together at the Bement School. We do science projects, we do algebra, we do lunch, we play Vivaldi, we play soccer, we go swimming, we root for each other on the playing field, and we're polite to each other in the dining hall. The Bement School is a close-knit community of students from around Western Mass, across the U.S., and around the world. We find so many ways to explore our differences and work together, and that builds confidence and compassion. Academic success is very important at the Bement School, but it isn't everything. 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
1: 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Well, he is, and he isn't. 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And he's coming to UMass October 7th. 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

0: touch me. Hey, Ray. Hey, Sugar. Tell them who we are.
1: Well, we're big rock singers. We got golden fingers. And we're loved everywhere we go.
0: That sounds like us.
1: We sing about beauty and we sing about truth. At $10,000 a show.
0: Right.

0: That's latest from Tom Petty and the Heartbreakers here on the River. Their song, Parade of Loons. We also had Green Lights by NRBQ back there, a band you can catch over at the Iron Horse Music Hall on the first day of the new year, January 1st. We also had a regional local-ish hero, Jill McCracken, back there with their song Life Savings. It's off their brand new album called Big Dog, and they're coming to town playing over at the East Hampton New City Brewery Friday, October 16th. Go check out their entire works and maybe go see them live.
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0: Oh my God, is the show cool this week? This is Little Steven. And in the Underground Garage this weekend, we are celebrating all things motorcycle. 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Joining us will be Iggy Pop, The Ramones, The Jeff Beck Group, Steppenwolf, Aerosmith, and Moby Grape. 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
6: Good afternoon. For WHMP News, I'm Stefan Ward-Wheaton. Franklin and Hampshire County communities are getting a share of nearly $56 million in state community one-stop for growth grants. East Hampton is getting $4.9 million for water and sewer work. Greenfield gets $1.43 million to help rehab the Putnam. And Hadley gets $400,000 for drinking water storage upgrades. Orange, Belchertown, and Northampton are also among the local communities receiving awards. Massachusetts Congressman Jim McGovern says Democrats need to be prepared if President Trump challenges or refuses to accept the results of a free and fair election.
7: We're going to have to be thinking about national strikes. We're going to have to be thinking about whatever it takes. We cannot allow this country to move forward if he decides to ignore a free and fair election. And again, I hopefully there are some Republicans with some decency that will dissent, because, I mean, they will understand the severity of the trying to delegitimize a free and fair election.
6: McGovern says those concerns are serious enough that lawmakers and the public should be considering how they would respond.
7: We're talking about this because we know it's a possibility. We know it's something that we can't put past this guy. This guy, he breaks the rules. He doesn't follow the law. He's not following court judgments. And we have a Congress right now that has ceded all of its oversight responsibility and all of its authority to the executive.
6: McGovern says Congress also needs to reassert its oversight role and be prepared to defend the election process. Chesterfield is putting some new rules in place in case large battery storage projects come to town. Voters at a special town meeting unanimously approved a new bylaw Wednesday night, setting limits on where those systems can go and how far they need to be from nearby properties. The rules are partly aimed at concerns over large lithium-ion batteries and possible fire risks. The bylaw still needs approval from the state attorney general before it takes effect. And the new Jones Library is starting to take shape in Amherst, and some of the old building is becoming part of the new look. Historic windows, stonework, and slate roofing are being worked right into the $46 million expansion. The project will also add much larger spaces for teens and kids, more study rooms, a sensory room, and expanded ESL space. The renovated library is expected to reopen in the summer of 2027. For WHMP News, I'm Stefan Ward-Wheaton.

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I love

0: New River music from the Alabama Shakes. That's our song, I Feel Hope Coming. Such a good feeling rather than just waiting for the other shoe to drop. We also had local heroes Cloudbelly back there with the title track to their upcoming album. That's O Antarctica. You can catch Cloudbelly along with Jake Klar, who we talked to earlier, their album release show. It's going to be coming up November 21st. Over at the Drake, and I cannot wait to see both of those bands together. I have a feeling they're going to be doing some crossover collaborations, so hope to catch some of you there. And we have more local heroes coming up for this Bandcamp Friday. So many great albums are coming out right now. It's wild.
1: We do things together at the Bement School. We do science projects. We do algebra. We do lunch. We play Vivaldi. We play soccer. We go swimming. We root for each other on the playing field, and we're polite to each other in the dining hall. The Bement School is a close-knit community of students from around Western Mass, across the U.S., and around the world. We find so many ways to explore our differences and work together, and that builds confidence and compassion. Academic success is very important at the Bement School, but it isn't everything. Bement's core values of compassion, integrity, resilience, and respect permeate everything we do, teachers and students, whether we're debating life's big questions or just playing chess. 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I'm Kim Laughlin, Director of Admission at Bement. 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
2: 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Well, he is, and he isn't. 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And he's coming to UMass October 7th. 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Wherever the conversation goes, you'll very likely be swept up in it. 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

0: You're listening to The River, and that's the latest from Eddie Ninevolt, his song Blowing Up. We also had Sugar doing If I Can't Change Your Mind, and Joy Ladakun doing Raised by the Radio, brand new song off her latest album, Hope is a Heavy Thing. We also had local hero Walls Field back there in honor of Bandcamp Friday. I'm trying to get in as many local heroes for in-studio performances as I can in honor of an excellent celebration of music. You can get 100% of the proceeds to your favorite musicians by buying their albums today. So if you love Joy Ladakun's latest album, Wallace Field's latest album, Jay Clar's upcoming album, perhaps even Gentle Hens, Wink. There's so many options, even more than that. Kimaya Diggs, Green. I could go on. But you should just go check out those albums and support our local music scene.
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2: 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Well, he is, and he isn't. 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And he's coming to UMass October 7th. 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Wherever the conversation goes, you'll very likely be swept up in it. 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

0: You're listening to The River, and that's the latest from Iron and Wine, their song, California Sober. We also had You're Not Broken by Toth back there, a musician you can catch this Sunday over at the Drake in Amherst, and local hero Suitcase Junket with his song, Put Your Phone Down. There's a whole lot of life happening on the other side of that screen, I'm saying to myself also. All right, we got more coming up before I get the heck out of here and make way for our friend Funky Phil. Coming up, something from Valerie June in just a little bit.
1: 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I'm Bill Newman for the Civil Liberties Minute. For decades, big tech companies like Meta and Google, which make billions on our personal data, have peddled the lie that the more they know about us, the better off we are. So they've built dossiers about our movements, purchases, friends, activities, health, children, almost everything, resulting in data brokers selling private information about you to individuals, companies, and government agencies. Now big tech is trying to kneecap a Massachusetts bill that would stop the sale of your personal data. Their tactic? Make business owners believe they can't sell goods or services without our intimate information. Not true! Contrary to tech's assertions, collecting and selling information about us is not the only way to keep the economy afloat. In fact, it's more effective, better business to market on relevant web pages, like a garden shop buying ads on a gardening website, which doesn't require creepy surveillance and doesn't make big tech money. You know the expression that laws are like sausage? Best not to see them being made? Well, today big tech lobbyists aren't just making a sausage out of your privacy. They're trying to turn it into hash. The public overwhelmingly supports privacy protections, so Massachusetts legislatures can, should, and must stand strong against big tech. The Civil Liberties Minute is made possible by the ACLU, because freedom can't protect itself.
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3: Good afternoon. For WHMP News, I'm Stefan Ward-Wheaton. Franklin and Hampshire County communities are getting a share of nearly $56 million in state community One Stop for Growth grants. East Hampton is getting $4.9 million for water and sewer work. Greenfield gets $1.43 million to help rehab the Putnam. And Hadley gets $400,000 for drinking water storage upgrades. Orange, Belchertown, and Northampton are also among the local communities receiving awards. Massachusetts Congressman Jim McGovern says Democrats need to be prepared if President Trump challenges or refuses to accept the results of a free and fair election.
4: We're going to have to be thinking about national strikes. We're going to have to be thinking about whatever it takes. We cannot allow this country to move forward

0: if he decides to ignore a free and fair election. And again, I hopefully there are some Republicans with some decency that will dissent, because, I mean, they will understand the severity of the of trying to delegitimize a free and fair election.
1: McGovern says those concerns are serious enough that lawmakers and the public should be considering how they would respond.
0: We're talking about this because we know it's a possibility. We know it's something that we can't put past this guy. This guy, he breaks the rules. He doesn't follow the law. He's not following court judgments. And we have a Congress right now that has ceded all of its oversight responsibility and all of its authority to the executive.
1: McGovern says Congress also needs to reassert its oversight role and be prepared to defend the election process. Chesterfield is putting some new rules in place in case large battery storage projects come to town. Voters at a special town meeting unanimously approved a new bylaw Wednesday night, setting limits on where those systems can go and how far they need to be from nearby properties. The rules are partly aimed at concerns over large lithium-ion batteries and possible fire risks. The bylaw still needs approval from the state attorney general before it takes effect. And the new Jones Library is starting to take shape in Amherst, and some of the old building is becoming part of the new look. Historic windows, stonework, and slate roofing are being worked right into the $46 million expansion. The project will also add much larger spaces for teens and kids, more study rooms, a sensory room, and expanded ESL space. The renovated library is expected to reopen in the summer of 2027. For WHMP News, I'm Stefan Ward-Wheaton.

0: Tyler Ball Game here on the river with their latest. That's Live It Down. Why live it up when you can live it down? We have Carcy Bland back there with her song Empire. She is one coming to town playing over at the Stone Church in Brattleboro. You can catch her there on October 22nd. I got more coming up for you Friday before I get out of here. But first, we have some bird songs, and then we have some different bird songs in the form of an in-studio performance from Gentle Hen from their new album, Wink. We'll talk to Henning or have Henning in just a little bit. But first, some real bird songs.
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2: Welcome to Bird Songs. I'm Dan Zomek from Sugarloaf Gardens, and we're talking about birds that are headed south right now, and ruby-crowned kinglets will head south shortly. Now, ruby-crowned kinglets head south a little bit later than most of our warblers. Right about now is when we start to see them. They're a tiny little bird, only about 4 1/4 inches from bill to tail. This time of year, they're going to have a grayish head, olive green on their backs, black wings, and a little bit of olive green on their flanks as well. They're a very active bird. They never stop moving, so it makes it hard to get them into your binoculars. But that's one good way to identify a kinglet, is that it's in constant motion. And the male birds won't show that ruby crown unless they're alarmed this time of year. In the springtime, it's there all the time because it's breeding season. But this time of year, you only see that red cap when they get scared by something. So be on the lookout for ruby crown kinglets.

Our blue blazers have grass stains on them, a running joke at the Bement School. Yes, blue blazers. Bement is traditional in certain little ways. Traditional, but forward-thinking. We're not stuck in the past. We're serious about education, about learning and studying. Above and beyond academics, there are four core values we abide by at the Bement School. Compassion, integrity, resilience, respect. Compassion, the instinct to act out of kindness. Integrity, choosing what's right over what's easy. Resilience, overcoming obstacles, and respect for

0: others is the lens through which we view the world. 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
1: 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But Craig Taborn isn't every jazz pianist. Well, he is, and he isn't. Craig Taborn's a jazz pianist, but more than most, he is simply unpredictable. And he's coming to UMass October 7th. 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Wherever the conversation goes, you'll very likely be swept up in it. 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
10: 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And this is a song called Comfort Zone from our brand new album, Wink.

You're listening to The River, and that is the latest from Billy Strings, his song Burn the Other End. I love the freaky chords that are in this song. They're like real brain scratchers in such a good way. I also had the Jam back there with their song That's Entertainment, and of course our friend Gentle Hen with their song Comfort Zone. You can check out their full album Wink. 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
2: 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But Craig Taborn isn't every jazz pianist. Well, he is, and he isn't. Craig Taborn's a jazz pianist, but more than most, he is simply unpredictable. And he's coming to UMass October 7th. 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A performance by the Craig Taborn Trio is an evening-length, improvised conversation between musicians at the top of their game. Wherever the conversation goes, you'll very likely be swept up in it. 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

0: me. Oh, that's how he loves me.
1: Sun and Moon. That's new for music from Danielle Ponder. I said Strawberry Letter 23 from Shuggy Otis back there, and the Watson Twins with their song How Am I to Be. This has been Emily Bork. I thank you so much for hanging out with me on this first Friday, Bandcamp Friday, whatever Friday you want to call it. I think I'm going to go check out the first Friday activities in Turner's. There's all sorts of stores and restaurants open late. There's live music. There's really so many things happening this weekend, like Porch Fest in East Hampton. There's also, I have a list in my phone, the Market Street Market, of course, happening tomorrow here in Northampton. There looks like there's going to be some awesome spooky vendors. And there's also the Artisan Fair at Forbes. Oh, and Item Shop is opening tomorrow in East Hampton. So there's really so many things to do. I hope you have a great weekend, whatever it is you get up to, and you have fun with the Funky Phil. Talk to you later, and happy Bandcamp Friday. It was fun.
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5: My name is Jerome Henry, and I have the pleasure of being one of the MCs for tonight. In a few minutes, the soul starts to roll. And as you know, on Friday night, the eagle flies, which makes it possible for you to take a stroll through your mind. Sit back and relax while the funky side of town gets all the way down.
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0: Yeah, Philip Mitchell. If we get caught, I swear, I don't know you. Aretha Franklin in there, too, and James Brown, get up, get into it, and get involved. It's 93.9 The River. This is a Funky Friday. 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

0: Marie Queenie Lyons, Your Key Don't Fit It Anymore on 93.9 The River. So good, but as far as I can tell, she only had one album, but it is really solid. Some Al Green in there too, Betty Davis, Leon Haywood, and Mabel John, who in the early 60s recorded for Motown, and then by the late 60s, she was recording for Stax. And she's kind of, I think, an unsung hero of Stax. She recorded a lot of good stuff with them, and it doesn't usually hit on the charts because they had so much great stuff. But Mabel John is very solid, and it turns out she's the sister, older sister, of Little Willie John. It's 93.9 The River. This is A Funky...
1: 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Yes, blue blazers. Bement is traditional in certain little ways. Traditional, but forward-thinking. We're not stuck in the past. We're serious about education, about learning and studying. Above and beyond academics, there are four core values we abide by at the Bement School. Compassion, integrity, resilience, respect. Compassion, the instinct to act out of kindness. Integrity, choosing what's right over what's easy. Resilience, overcoming obstacles. And respect for others is the lens through which we view the world. The Bement School.

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Bill Withers. Take it all in and check it all out on 93.9 The River. So we've been watching parts of this new series focusing on 1971. And there's a whole soul episode that features a lot of Bill Withers. And it's so great to see Bill Withers performing. Loved it so much. It's worth it for that alone, as far as I can tell. It's 93.9 The River. And let's continue with Ernie K. Doe. So in the early to mid 70s, Alan Toussaint was trying to figure out what to do. He had the meters, so he was trying to resurrect careers of certain people, and Ernie K. Doe came to mind. They recorded a whole lot of sessions that didn't really go anywhere, but recently was reissued as part of a box set. Really, really good. And it features this song. This is Ernie K. Doe and Hachamama on 93.9 The River.

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0: Stevie Wonder and Sir Duke on 93.9 The River, perhaps my favorite song from Songs in the Key of Life, although I also am partial to I Wish. I think both of those are super solid. The weird thing is, Sir Duke never ends up on any of Stevie's best ofs because he has so many best ofs that's something he's got to make the cut. And unfortunately, Sir Duke always gets cut, but it is such a solid song. And Songs in the Key of Life, celebrating its 50th anniversary, came out in late September of 1976. They've now, in honor of that, released a 4-song EP of songs that didn't make the list on Songs of the Key of Life. So you can check out 4 songs that are new to us, but certainly from the songs period. It's 93.9 The River. This is a Funky Friday, and I've got Bobby Womack and more after this.
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0: the Big O, Otis Redding on 93.9 The River, and Respect, Sweet Charles, with Yes, It's You, some Booker T and the MGs, and Peebles, Bobby Womack. It's 93.9 The River, River Ticket Windows Open, chance for you to win tickets to great shows in the Pioneer Valley, like Mount Erie at the Academy of Music, Dogwood Tales with Lost Film at the Drake, Bobby Bear Jr.'s coming to the Stone Church, or A Farewell to Kings, a tribute to Rush at the Shea Theater. 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

Maceo Parker and all the King's Men with Got to Get You on 93.9 The River. Johnny Taylor with Disco Lady. So I did not know this, but Johnny Taylor was on Stax throughout much of his career. And then when Stax folded, he signed with a new label, Warner Brothers, and they brought him into the studio and they are like, well, this is good, but I think maybe there's a little bit more that we can do with this. And so they looked at their label and they brought in some artists that were on the label, members of Funkadelic. So you've got Glenn Goins, Don Davis, Bernie Worrell, and Bootsy Collins all backing them up on Disco Lady. And kudos to Onhar for shining a light on that one. I did not know that. It's 93.9 The River. Let's continue with Mary Clayton and her version of Rainy Day Women on the River.

0: Hey, you know, I read an unbelievable thing about Tolstoy the other day. Did you know that the original title for War and Peace was War, What Is It Good For? No, I'm not kidding, Elaine. It's true. His mistress didn't like the title and insisted that he change it to War and Peace.
1: But it's a line from that song.
0: That's where they got it from.
1: Really?
0: I'm not joking.